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0: Seven. That was Torn Wells with Breathe on it. I'm Ben, and if you didn't know, Ren Collective is coming to Omaha for a Christmas concert. And in my opinion, you know, when it comes to any kind of concert, the more the merrier. And, you know, since Ren Collective is coming to Omaha on December 3rd, that is a little ways away, still got to go through fall. That means you have plenty of time to gather up some friends and get some tickets so you can all sit in the same row. Doesn't that sound like a lot of fun, being able to sit next to each other, sing and stand and maybe do an Irish jig to Ren Collective? Yeah, it sounds like a lot of fun to me. 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
3: 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We need to do more.
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3: 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We offer a Bible study for women and girls, for survivors and non-survivors. And it's really great because you have a group full of different individuals that have been through different life experiences that help one another, and there are relationships being built there. I had someone that goes to the Bible study tell us that the Bible study feels sort of like a wonderful group counseling session / Bible study for people that are passionate, want to hear about human trafficking, want to learn

0: out all of my rebellion. I was so mad at God. And it came down to, well, God, if you had saved my dad, it's your fault that I'm going through all this pain. So I'm just going to be mad at you.
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Hey, if you're someone who's always looking for a good deal, me too. Well, Third Day, Chris Tomlin and Toby Mac are all coming to Lincoln Friday, November 20th. That's three artists for the price of one. Life Omaha.

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0: 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Man, he had some crazy faith, and it's amazing what God can do. We just pray that this song would be a huge encouragement to you guys to know that whatever giants you're facing out there are not impossible to fall to the ground in God's name.
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0: Life 100.7. That was Homesick for Heaven by Phil Wickham. I'm Ben. And remember back in the day when you're at school and you were taught to look at the world around you and think about how you could improvement? Well, I don't think that kind of thinking should end in fifth grade. What invention do you wish that you could make right now? Well, one that I've wanted for a while is a simple one. It's just a shirt made out of a towel material. That way, you know, you get out of the pool and you can just put on your clothes. Don't even have to, you know, shimmy around or anything. And maybe you're thinking, that doesn't already exist. And the answer is kinda. When I looked it up, there's just a bunch of people making them on Etsy and other websites. But when looking for an actual retailer, no one has picked it up yet. At least not one that I can find from my quick Google search.
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0: 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That was Mercy Me with Greater. I'm Ben, and I personally am someone who likes to look ahead on the calendar and, you know, try to make plans early. Maybe you're the same way. 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

0: God loves telling stories, and you know, there's a Bible full of history of the ways that God showed up for his people.
1: Jamie McDonald, the story behind the song.
0: Just when you thought all odds were stacked against you, he shows up and does miracles. He does the unthinkable. And you know, there's so many instances in my life where I can look back and say, he really has never ever failed me. This song, Ain't No Way, is just all about that declaration. There's no way you're going to let me down. You've been there for me time and time again. There's not one time that you failed me, and you're going to show up for me now.
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Hey, if you love Third Day, Chris Tomlin and Toby Mac, me too, but I want to let you know they're coming to Lincoln for one night only, Friday, November 20th. 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

0: Life 100.7. That was Micah Tyler with Even Then. I'm Ben, and have you ever looked at the world around you and wondered if a simple invention could fix a problem? That's the kind of brain activity that we used to do in elementary school, right? Well, what invention would you make right now? I think another invention I think is real now that I thought of as a kid is, you know how we get electricity from windmills and water wheels? Well, I thought, what if you attach that technology to the wheels on an electric car? It would help charge it, right? Well, I was told then that it wouldn't work since it would overheat or something, but apparently Newark electric cars have a similar technology that charges your car, not really when you're driving, but more so when you're going down a hill. It kind of gives a small charge there. So basically, I want to say I predicted the future. All I'm hearing is we need to start looking to kids for future jumps in technology.
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Hey, I'm sorry if you're going through something right now, but I do want to give you some encouragement. There's only one thing you need to be holding on to. It's John Reddick.

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Life 100.7. That was Stars Go Dim with Holy. I'm Ben, and we all have those friends where, you know, you try to make plans with them, but it turns out they're booked up for months. Maybe you are that friend. If so, congratulations to you. But if you have that friend and you're looking to make some Christmas plans already, well, December 3rd, Ren Collective is coming to Omaha for a Christmas concert. They're going to be at the Holland Performing Arts Center in downtown Omaha. Going to be a lot of fun. So if you're looking to go with that one specific friend, or you are that specific friend and are looking to make plans, you can get tickets right now.

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Sounds like an amazing concert. LifeOmaha.com for tickets. People say

0: high. Life 100.7. That was Seth Schleter with Counting My Blessings. I'm Ben, and I've kind of been going through a devotional in the mornings that's really been encouraging me. And I want to share with you something that I learned this morning to hopefully encourage you this evening. It's this. What do you think of when you think of the word Lord? You know, maybe your mind goes back to medieval times, thinking about, you know, a ruler of a stretch of land or a stretch of people. And hopefully, you know, your mind goes to God, who is ruler over all the land and all the stretches of people. He, you know, is the Lord. He's called that many times in the Bible. And, you know, this is the kind of Lord that God is. He does, you know these struggles of his people. He listens to your cries when you cry out to him. That's the kind of God that God is. And I hope that encourages you this evening, just as it did for me this morning. I'll leave you tonight with some more encouragement from Psalm 33:4 that says, "For the word of the Lord is right and true. He is faithful in all that he does." See you next time.
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3: Hey, ladies, do you know what your husband's number one need is? The answer is respect. Ephesians 5:33 says, "And let the wife see to it that she respect her husband." Now, one of the best ways to show respect to your husband is to make him feel like you want him and need him, especially when it comes to your love life. 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Husbands respond to genuine respect, just as wives respond to genuine love. Try it and see. It's by doing what God says to do that we find real hope.
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2: 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Maybe surgery is in order. 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

0: continuously reminding me of is that he meets us exactly where we are and not where we think we should be. It's Carly Ann Taylor, and this is my song, Why Should I Worry? When we let go of control and lay everything down at the feet of Jesus, his peace feels louder than our fear. Hey, my friend, he knows you. He has good plans for you, because that's just who he is. So why should we worry? Let this be our anthem today.
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3: 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We've made it.
2: Yeah. Just take today off. It's okay.
3: Sure.
2: Don't necessarily just do that. Yep. But hopefully you're looking forward to your weekend. You got some great plans.
3: For sure. I know Ava's got a show choir boot camp tomorrow.
2: Oh, nice.
3: I'm super curious.
2: Do they like yell at him? Or are they like, you make those jazz hands?
3: You know, I don't know, but I don't think she'd make it through it if they did that.
2: Yeah, that would be rough. That'd be rough. Well, whatever you've got going this weekend, however your Friday is, let's start this day off the best way possible by going to God in prayer.
3: God, thank you for leading us to this point in our week where we can look forward to hopefully a little extra time in our pockets that we can spend with you and that we can spend with our families and have some free time. God, thank you for helping us to accomplish the things we've accomplished this week and help us to accomplish everything we've got on our list today, including connecting with you and with others around us. Help us to encourage each other along the way as we walk through it today. In your name.

0: 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Nick and Lindsay, looking forward to an event where generations of worship and praise and rock and fun can happen all at once.
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0: Yes.
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0: Gonna be all right, Mr. Matt Maher on Life 100.7. 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
1: Is it though?
0: Yes, it is.
1: We have a choice. 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
0: Sign on the door, Dad Joke 101. I'm Professor Nick, along with Assistant Professor Lindsay, educating you on everything Dad Joke that you need to know. And interesting things. Insects are amazing animals. Okay. Things that they can do, how weird they are at times. Mm-hmm. Did you know that there is a bug that can tell time?
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0: It's a cockroach.
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1: My favorite. It's New Music Friday.
0: Yeah.
2: Yay!
0: All right. Artist, you may kind of like.
1: You might know him. His name is Brandon Lake. Heard of him? He's come up with a new song that I'm so excited about because today is release day for it.
0: Yeah.
1: This hasn't been heard in its entirety until today.
0: Yep.
1: Yay!
0: Yeah. Here's Brandon Lake telling you a little bit about his new song, How Good God Is.
3: Hey, y'all. It's Brandon Lake, and I'm so excited about this new song called How Good God Is. When we wrote this song, I got together like any other day with some of my friends, and I had just been singing that. So we just started to unpack it. What are those things in life? Let's really talk about the honest ones. God, thank you for the fires that forged me with faith. Thank you for even the anger that it forced me to pray. And so I hope as you hear this song, you can look at those circumstances in your life and that it pushes you towards God.
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0: Yeah, I don't know how you do it, and I know I've put you through it.

0: 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Hey, Nick and Lindsay, and no morning scramble today. Don't worry, it will return next week. So you got time to practice, get in the running for it. But you need to mark your calendars for November 20th.
1: Oh, it's going to be such a cool night because it's third day.
0: Yep.
1: So you got your little country rock. It's Chris Tomlin. So you've got your worship music. And it's Toby Mac, who sings everything.
0: Yeah, so you got your cool all over the place.
1: 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All on the same stage, Friday night, November 20th at the Pinnacle Bank Arena in Lincoln. 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

0: Latest from We the Kingdom. It's Rescue Me on Life 100.7. How's it going? We're Nick and Lindsay.
1: Okay, so Nick's kind of a baker. Mm-hmm. I am not, but I came up with something that actually worked.
0: I don't think that's fair. I've tasted stuff you baked. It's good.
1: Okay, I only bring you the good stuff. So I made a pound cake just recently and discovered a few new ingredients that I had never used before. Wasn't sure we could find them, but we did. We did. We like just never looked. Butter extract.
0: The extract of butter?
1: The extract of butter. And it makes sense, kind of, because if you loaded more butter in that pound cake, I'm going to tell you there's 3 sticks of butter in it.
0: Yeah.
1: But if you loaded more in it, the cake wouldn't set right.
0: Yeah.
1: So butter extract. It's really good, actually.
0: Well, I'll say, I had the pound cake. That was very good. Good job, Lindsay.
1: Thank you.
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0: I am a firm believer that parents, it's okay to take a hard line with the kiddos.
1: Yes, set yep. some boundaries.
0: Life 100.7, how you doing? I'm Nick along with Lindsay. My son Paul, I had to take a hard line recently. And Paul is older. He's going to be 19 this year. He has some autism, but we've been working on maintaining self-care with just doing dishes and things like that.
1: Yep.
0: And I have laid a hard line with Polly. I am no longer going to cook you any food or prepare any food for you unless you are taking care of your dishes.
1: Whoa. Now he's capable of making his own food.
0: He can to a bit. Like there will be a ton of pasta or pre-made rice being eaten. But like that, I'm like, there's no chicken being made. There's no ground beef being made. There's no roast being made until you get this basic thing down. And I know he can do it. It's just you don't need me telling you every single day.
1: Sometimes it's that tough love, man.
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0: The Bible instructs us to give thanks in all things. That means in the good, in the bad, in the ugly, in the beautiful. This is Chandler Moore, and this is the heart behind my song, God, I'm Just Grateful. And I think this song helps me set my eyes on the list of reasons I have to be grateful. God has been so good. And in the midst of fires and trials and struggles and battles, I still have a reason to be grateful. And this is that song. Here's God, I'm Just Grateful.
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0: Chandler Moore, God, I'm Just Grateful, singing on Life 100.7. Nick and Lindsay, and get yourself all braced for an amazing night of rock, worship, and just fun. Third day, Chris Tomlin and Toby Mac in concert.
1: Oh, it's going to be fun for everybody, whether it's grandma coming out to rock out to Toby Mac, you know, or it's your little 4-year-old who just likes music. You know, this is going to be amazing. November 20th at the Pinnacle Bank Arena in Lincoln. 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
0: Yeah, and I know I'm super excited. 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Yay! Going all the way back to the 90s. Mm-hmm. So get yourself together, and hopefully we'll see you there.
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1: This happens way too often.
0: With me, your Professor Nick and Assistant Professor Lindsay, enjoying the treasures that dad jokes have for us.
1: The treasures?
0: Yes.
1: Exaggerating a bit?
0: No. We all absolutely love dad jokes, what they mean for us. At school now, there's a lot of classes on computers. Mm-hmm. I think this computer thing is going to catch on a little bit. Mm-hmm. And I learned something interesting. So if you are a computer programmer, especially in specialty fields, mm-hmm. they want you to focus on a specific snack while you're in the room.
1: Snack, okay. Well, is it computer chips?
0: Yep. Computer chips, or I also would have accepted microchips as the answer.
1: Oh, okay. Gotcha.
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1: Yay! Brand new music.
0: Yep.
1: Okay, now Brandon Lake, Mr. Lake here, has been teasing us about this song for a while online.
0: Mm-hmm.
1: Today is the first day we can hear the whole song all at once. So excited. It's called How Good God Is.
0: So here's Brandon Lake telling you a little bit about this new song that, yeah, nobody's heard yet. Today is the day it's released, How Good God Is.
3: Hey, y'all, it's Brandon Lake, and I'm so excited about this new song called How Good God Is. When we wrote this song, I got together like any other day with some of my friends, and I had just been singing that. So we just started to unpack it. What are those things in life? Let's really talk about the honest ones. God, thank you for the fires that forged me with faith. Thank you for even the anger that it forced me to pray. And so I hope as you hear this song, you can look at those circumstances in your life and that it pushes you towards God.
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4: 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And I'm like, yes, he got a heartbeat in Jesus' name. Land and keep fighting.
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1: Third day, Chris Tomlin and Toby Mac. All right, we've got worship music. We've got Southern rock. We've got a huge mix of hip hop and pop and everything else. All of your dance needs. 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
0: 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And we want to see you there. We want to see you ready to have some fun and worship together. Invite everybody, get the family together and tell them, hey, I got a great night for you. Mm-hmm. All you got to do is put your dancing shoes on.
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0: The enemy has tried to attack my mind, but I've learned there is real power in the name of Jesus. When his name is spoken, darkness has to leave. This is Josiah Queen, and this is the story behind my new song, Demons. I wrote this song with a couple of close friends, and it really comes from a journey of battling depression and anxiety through different seasons of my life. This song is a declaration that fear doesn't win and lies don't get the final say. If you've been fighting battles in your mind too, I hope this song reminds you that there's hope and there's freedom. This is my new song, Demons.
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0: Demons, it's Josiah Queen on Life 100.7. Hey, we're Nick and Lindsay.
1: Okay, so there was some mass chaos in my household this week. Well, it was only in my head. It really was. I mean, it was. It was panic moment.
0: But you know that can be the worst at times.
1: Exactly. It's awful because you don't know what to do. Mm-hmm. And talk about fear of the unknown. Like, I did everything I can today. I have no idea where this is going to go. Turns out for me, the next day, everything was fine.
0: Yeah.
1: I got a call from the person I needed to call from. He said, we've canceled it. We're all good to go. That is what desperate prayers can do.
0: Yeah. It's one of those moments. I know Lindsay was upset we were talking about it. And so just to see how you and your family were blessed right there. Yeah. And God shows up. Just those reminders.
1: Yeah, it's just how fast it happens too sometimes.
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0: Thanks for hanging out with us today on Life 100.7. I'm Nick, along with Lindsay.
1: Man, what a Friday. I think we have a lot to look forward to this weekend.
0: Mm-hmm.
1: Dave and I get some time off without any kids in the house.
0: Yay. And be listening for that new song by Brandon Lake.
1: Yes.
0: It's going to be playing all day today.
1: It's awesome. Psalm 43, verse 3 says, "Send out your light and your truth. Let them lead me. Let them bring me to your holy hill and to your dwelling."

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0: Life 100.7, that was Josiah Queen with Dusty Bibles. Hey, I'm Tammy, and share with me a first day of school memory for you. Okay, it's probably very easy to do that because they're calling it a hinge point in life, which means you can literally open the door to the past through the first day of school. Why? Because there's such a mental picture that comes to mind. The sights, the sounds, and oh, the feelings you feel. I'm going to go ahead and share one with you from my preschool classroom. I remember walking in there and seeing cots in the corner, thinking, what are those all about? My teacher went on to explain that every afternoon we'd be taking naps. So what did I do? Of course, I went up to her and I tugged on her dress and I told her, hey, I don't take naps anymore. And she said, oh, don't worry, Tammy. You don't have to actually go to sleep. You just have to lay down for a little bit. And once you know, I fell asleep like every single day. Hey, share your first day of school memory with me. I'd love to hear about it.
1: Got a story?
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0: Life 100.7. That was Cece Winans and Hey, I'm Tammy, hanging out with you today. Okay, where can you go for a fun night with your family? One that involves singing, dancing, maybe even a combination of both. Maybe you're thinking right now, Tammy, my kitchen. I get it. My island is a really fun place as well. But hey, this is going to get you out of the house and having a really good time with not one, not two, but three amazing artists. 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It's all happening Friday night, November 20th at the Pinnacle Bank Arena in Lincoln. And hey, here's the thing. 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

0: Life 100.7, that was finished by Caleb and John, and hey, I'm Tammy. You know, I saw a very simple yet probing question the other day. It said, what are you protecting? Yeah, I just sat on that one for a bit because sometimes we can try to protect our reputation or protect our comfort or protect our need to be right. But you know, wisdom out of the Bible says something else we should protect. Proverbs 4:23 says, protect your heart. Why? Because out of it, the abundance of your mouth speaks. Whatever is going on in your heart, that's what we're going to talk about. That is what we're going to focus on. And how do we protect our heart? Well, we keep it in line with God's. We spend time with Him. We read His word, because when we do that, we protect our emotions, we protect our thoughts, and we protect our actions. So whatever you're focusing on today, think about your heart, how it's feeling, and what it needs. And hey, chances are the answer is more Jesus.
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1: 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Hey, I'm Tammy, and that was Matthew West. Okay, it's time to write them, those New Year's resolutions.
2: What mom already knows.
1: And maybe you're like, Tammy, I think your seasons are off. And yes, yes, it is not that time of year, but I'm going to give it a little twist and call it new school year resolutions. And whether you write resolutions or not, I love the intentionality of them. It's that time for reflection. Before going into a new chapter, a new season, what would you like to see for your life? What are some things you want to grow in? What are some things maybe you want to do better? And as a mom, I have got plenty of them. So I decided on three things to focus on this school year that I can improve on. Okay, one is I'm going to ask for help so I'm not disappointed when no one helps. Also, I'm going to be selective on my yeses, that when I say yes, I can fully commit and let my no's just be no's. And my last one is to take care of myself so I can take care of others. It's a start, and I'm willing to try
3: all day, every day.
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0: Life 100.7. That was Pat Barrett and Hey, I'm Tammy. Are you a big feeler? Or maybe you've got someone in your house who is. I mean, they wear their heart on their sleeve and they have a whole lot of emotions. Well, I was talking to one of my daughters the other day who is absolutely that. She was processing through a whole lot of feelings. And this small quote that I heard many, many years ago from author Lisa Turkhurst came to mind, and it was, feelings are indicators, not dictators. And really all that's saying is they can indicate where your heart is in the moment, but that doesn't mean they get to dictate or have the right to tell you what to do. And I love the idea of that because sometimes our emotions are just in the moment. So we paused, we took a moment to pray, asking God to show us the truth and to guide those emotions in the right direction. Love this from Psalm 43, verse 3. It says, send out your light and your truth. Let them lead me. Let them bring me to your holy hill and to your dwelling.
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Okay, I know you've been waiting all day, but your wait is finally over. Your Friday funny from our friend Steven. Why are geese such bad drivers? Because all they do is honk.

0: That was Toby Mac with Lord, It Feels Good on Life 100.7. Okay, one Goodwill find had me spiraling in a deep thought vortex. Hey, I'm Tammy, and my little guy and I went out the other day to do some shopping, and we found a pair of walkie-talkies, and our house has never really been the same since. I mean, he is on them all the time, with me, with his dad, with his brother. Sometimes he puts the walkie-talkie in the kitchen and then he has us try to find him. And you know, as I was playing on that walkie-talkie, I had this thought, who named this? I mean, obviously the name, it makes sense, but what happens if the inventor of the walkie-talkie named other things? Okay, hear me out. Stamps could be licky stickies. Maybe even socks could be feedy heaties, and hippos could be floaty bloaties. I know, I just can't stop myself, and I don't think we should stop. Okay, friend, you try. Throw one up to me. I'd love to hear your creativity.
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5: 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We have the Rise Up Gala October 8th at the Relevant Center in Elkhorn. 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

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Okay, your Friday fun fact. How long does it take a man to get bored on an average shopping trip? The answer, 26 minutes. My husband, he's got some work to do. The tears, man.

0: 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Okay, where can you go to get refilled, recharged, and really get your worship on? I think a concert is a great place to start. And here's the bonus. 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

0: 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I find in my own life, being intentional to slow down with God helps bring peace back into my life. That's why I want to invite you to hang out with me this Sunday morning for a time to slow down and connect with God.
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0: Hey everyone, I'm Chris from Elevation Worship. Our new song, Alleluia, is built on one simple truth. I didn't wake up today by accident. I've been gifted another day by God, and I get to choose what to do with it. And this song shouts,
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0: Life 100.7. That was Zach Williams and Ben Fuller. Hey, I'm Tammy, and first day of school, first impressions. Okay, I love what you're sharing with me. It is making me all smiles. Thank you for your open and honest opinions of the highs and lows and everything in between. Okay, I want to leave you with these first impressions from a couple of our friends. Jen's son, his first impression of school this year, the slushies aren't as good and he thinks there needs to be less rules. Okay, I really do love his honesty. And then our friend Carrie, her daughter said that her teacher took off her sandals and started walking around barefoot. And that's when she knew it was going to be a really good year.
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0: Thy Will. It's Hillary Scott here on Life 100.7. Whew, we've made it almost to the end of another week. I hope you're hanging in there and finishing strong. Maybe you need something to look forward to, not only for the weekend, but maybe a little bit further down the road. I know I need that, you know, just something to kind of say, yeah, I can't wait till that gets here. Well, Friday night, November 20th at Pinnacle Bank Arena in Lincoln, it's going to be an awesome night of encouragement, great music with Third Day, Chris Tomlin, and Toby Mac. They're there for one night, one stage. Don't miss it. 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
1: Chandler Moore on Life 100.7, and I'm just grateful for you as well. Thanks for listening this afternoon. I'm Bruce, and it's a fun question Friday. And it's so fun to ask a question, isn't it?
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4: 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Friday.
1: Yeah, I think we've established that pretty nicely there. If you could meet any person of history, who would it be? Did this a few weeks ago. It has so much fun with it. And you had so many great answers. I thought I'd just do a part two of this. So, who would it be? Well, for Randy, he says Abraham Lincoln. And, you know, what would his first question be? Well, what was it like living in those times? And he just, Randy says he'd love to hear his very down-to-earth stories. And says he was such an amazing man, navigating very difficult times with grace, intelligence, and humor. Yeah, so true. Who would it be for you if you could meet and hang out, have some coffee with anybody from history?
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7. God can use your mess for his message. 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

0: Life 100.7 with Torin Wells, his latest one. It's called Breathe On It. 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It'll help us get a head start. 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Thanks for considering it. 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
0: There is an accident that's been reported on 102nd Street at Maple. Another accident on 156th Street northbound between Harrison and Stony Brook Boulevard. Stop and go traffic right now on the JFK northbound between Capehart Road and Cornhusker. And southbound on the JFK between Childs and Highway 370 is a little slow. And a third accident, northwest radial at 48th Street. If you're on 80, both ways, in a couple of different areas, you're going to lose a little time. Eastbound on 80 between 680 and 72nd, and then westbound between 42nd and 60th Streets.

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0: Yes, and here is the question. Part two from a few weeks ago. If you could meet any historical figure for coffee, who would it be? Very fascinating to hear your answers and just to think about, you know, if we could talk with anyone. Jesus would be awesome. It's kind of a given. And we can talk to him, right? But Isabel says, I'd choose Esther. From the Old Testament, her story inspires me so deeply. Carried to a palace she didn't choose, given a mission bigger than herself, and she met it with fasting, prayer, and humility. And Isabel says, I'm just reminded that God can use any season, any place, and any person who keeps their heart anchored in him. That's so good. Isabel, thank you so much for sharing that. Yeah, she was put in quite the situation, and just to see how she responded to it with grace, with God's help, it's pretty awesome. How would you answer that question? Any historical figure, any person, any time, who would you love to hang out with?
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0: Couple of accidents to pass along. The first one is on 102nd Street at Maple. Another accident on 156th Street northbound between Harrison Road, Harrison Street, and Stony Brook Boulevard. Some slow traffic on I-80 both directions, eastbound between 680 and 72nd Street, and then westbound on 80 between 42nd and 72nd. The JFK northbound slowing up between Capehart Road and Cornhusker Road, and then southbound as well on the JFK between Childs and Capehart Road.

0: 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That is called God Story. Hey, I'm Bruce. Are you ready for a night of fun for the whole family? Third day, Chris Tomlin and Toby Mac are coming to Lincoln Pinnacle Bank Arena on Friday night, November 20th. The weather will be chilly and you'll be in need of some encouragement. 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LifeOmaha.com, also on the app. And man, just bring the whole family, friends, have a party anytime. Toby Mac, especially, there's going to be some dancing and lots of fun going on. But hey, Chris Tomlin and Third Day are pretty fun too.
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0: Couple of accidents. The first is 156th Street northbound between Harrison Street and Stony Brook Boulevard. There's an accident reported there and causing some traffic to back up a bit. Another one on 102nd Street at Maple. I-80 eastbound is hitting the brakes between 680 and 72nd. Westbound starting at 42nd through about 72nd. And then the JFK north and southbound with some slow spots. Northbound between Capehart Road and Cornhusker. And then southbound starting at around Childs through Highway 370.

0: And it says in Psalm 55:22, cast your cares on the Lord and he will sustain you. He is faithful in your life, whatever you're going through.
1: It's been a long year. It almost took me down.

Your Friday 5 at 5 coming up in just a bit, 18 minutes away at 5 here on Life 100.7. My name is Bruce. Hope you're having a great Friday. It's beautiful out. Here's a new song from Brandon Lake.

0: Slowing down can be a process, right? But it's so worth it. Hey, I'm Jeremy Tracy. I find in my own life, being intentional to slow down with God helps bring peace back into my life. That's why I want to invite you to hang out with me this Sunday morning for a time to slow down and connect with God.
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0: 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It's Washed here on Life 100.7. Hey there, I'm Bruce.
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0: Yeah, if you could hang out, have coffee, just be with anyone from history, who would it be? This is kind of fascinating. Brenda, Melissa, Matthew, and Randy have all said Abe Lincoln. Huh. Yeah, I mean, pretty fascinating guy. Matthew says he would ask him what it was like running the country, how he likes the nickname Honest Abe. Oh, that's a good one. Would Abe answer honestly? It'd be fascinating to sit down with old Abe Lincoln. What about you? Anybody, anytime, anywhere, all of history, who would you like to talk to?
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0: Getting you home safely, at least trying to, staying away from those backups. There are just a few spots that are a little bit slow. JFK southbound between Childs and Highway 370 is one of them. Dodge westbound hitting the brakes between 72nd and 90th Street. I-80 eastbound as well between 680 and 72nd is slow. Westbound 80 between 42nd and 72nd. And then stop and go on the JFK northbound between Capehart Road and Cornhusker.

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2: Yeah, we're going to count them down here on this beautiful Friday. My name is Bruce. We're starting with number 5, and it's from Rend Collective.
3: Hey, this is Chris from Rend Collective. For me, the fight that I went through over the last several years, despite being in one of the most joyful bands in the world, is a struggle with mental health. I struggled with depression on and off for years. And one of the things that I realized in the middle of my fight was that God was there too. And that there was even moments of joy, even in the middle of depression, because God was in it with me. I went to see a therapist and that was amazing. But God plus therapy is the best combination for treating it, I think. I just wanted to let anybody know who's going through a struggle like that, or is in the fight of their life, that there is light at the end of the tunnel. And there's always somebody out there to help you. And that God is with you in the middle of it.
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0: number five this week on your Friday 5 at 5 here on Life 100.7. It's Wren Collective, the group that's coming for an Irish Christmas. 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This guy's a lot of fun, and he's got some really good words, too, about his song, Grave Robber. Here's Crowder.
1: I love the story of Lazarus. It's one of my favorite moments in all of the Bible. It's because it's insane, crazy story. I mean, the dude's been dead for 4 days, and then his friend Jesus shows up, and, you know, he's got, you know, Mary and Martha there. And Martha's like, you know, if you'd have just been here sooner, this wouldn't have happened. But you can do anything. And that's what this song's about. If you're following somebody who can raise the dead, he can call your name, and whatever you're up against right now, I know he can conquer. And that's what this song's all about.
0: Here's Grave Robber from Crowder.
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0: Robber.
1: 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Grave Robber from Crowder. Here at Life 100.7. I'm Bruce. And what has God done in your life this week? What are some things where he's shown up and really been good? Psalm 9:1 says, I will give thanks to you, Lord, with all my heart, and I will tell of all your wonderful deeds. Being thankful to God for who he is and what he has done is so important. And House Fires helps to do that with I Thank God.
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0: Life 100.7, it's number 3 this week. I thank God from House Fires. I'm Bruce. These are the songs you have picked on the Life 100.7 music team. And coming up, the number one song in just a few minutes, an intriguing fact about the artist that maybe you didn't know. You're going to hear that after the number 2 song, which is next from Matthew West. He is set to release his 14th album named Jesus is King on September 25th, so that's just a month away. Man, hard to imagine, hard to believe that many. 14th. Earlier this year, he released his devotional book, Don't Stop Praying. The God Who Hears is Just a Breath Away. He's Matthew West, and you have picked this song to be number 2 this week.
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0: 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And you can get signed up at lifeomaha.com. And you have picked these songs, part of the music team. Love for you to be on that team if you're not already. We're up to number one this week. And this artist voiced the voice of David in Angel Studios' animated musical film, David. Maybe you saw that or heard about it. Very well done. He's Phil Wickham, and really was his first, you know, delving into voice acting in that way of doing a character. Might want to check that out. Phil Wickham says that this song is simply about the amazing grace and unfailing love that this God, the King of Glory, this King of Kings, has shown to us. It's This Is Amazing Grace from Phil Wickham.
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0: And there it is. 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It's Phil Wickham, and this is Amazing Grace.
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0: A couple of accidents to let you know about. The first is Blondo Street at 78th Street. An accident there. Also, we have some... I take that back. Yeah, only one accident. Well, that's good news. I miscounted. JFK southbound is slow right now between Childs and Highway 370. Dodge westbound hitting the brakes between 72nd and 90th. 80 eastbound is hitting the brakes, 680 through about 72nd. And then JFK northbound between Capehart Road and Cornhusker Road is a little slow.

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Welcome to the weekend. You might want to hit the pool over the weekend. Saturday's high 92, 94 on Sunday. We don't have too many more of these days left.

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Life 100.7. If you could meet any historical figure, who'd it be? That's the question of the afternoon. Greg says James Madison, to tell him to clear up some things. What would those things be?

Life 100.7. It's been a beautiful day. Hope you've had a chance to step outside and enjoy it. Less humid, but it's going to be warm. Well, tomorrow and Sunday, 90s, lower to mid 90s. Enjoy it. It's going to be snowing before we know it. Wah, wah, wah.

0: It's Matthew West and Good here on Life 100.7. Hey, I'm Bruce. And as I think about all the songs over the years that I have known and loved, and how many of them have been from Chris Tomlin, Toby Mac, and Third Day, it's a lot of them. Man, these three artists have just made a huge impact on my life, on many others, and you can see them live and hear those songs on November 20th, Friday night, Pinnacle Bank Arena in Lincoln. It's going to be a great night for the whole family and a lot of fun whenever these guys are in town on the stage. Go to lifeomaha.com to get your favorite seats for that night. 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
3: Some people treat Christianity like a spectator sport, but Dr. Tony Evans says that's because they don't know what it's like to be where the action is. He has an illustration to share with us as we spend 2 minutes with Tony.
4: When people go to the Cowboy game, there are folks who are sitting in the stands. We don't know their name. Now, they're in the location, but we don't know their name. When it comes to the players, we know their names kind of, sort of. But now when we upgrade and start talking about wide receivers and quarterbacks and running backs, well, you know those names. Those are folk who've made a name. You see, the players come and go, but the folks in the Ring of Honor stay there because over time they held fast. Over time they played the game. Over time they didn't quit when they were injured. Over time they stayed committed to the task. God has a lot of Christians that are in the stands. They just show up to watch the game. All they want to see is what the choir is singing and what the preacher is preaching, and they just come for the show. But then there are some folk in the kingdom of God who don't want to just stay in the stands. They want to get on the field. They serve in ministry. They help other people. They give to the advancement of the cause of the Lord. Now, I want to tell you the truth. You're going to get blocked a little bit on the field. You're going to get tackled a little bit on the field. But when they start handing out Super Bowl rings, you're going to get a Super Bowl ring because you are a Super Bowl saint.
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0: Slowing down can be a process, right? But it's so worth it. Hey, I'm Jeremy Tracy. I find in my own life, being intentional to slow down with God helps bring peace back into my life. That's why I want to invite you to hang out with me this Sunday morning for a time to slow down and connect with God.
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0: You know, every once in a while, you and I just have to be reminded of that. Matt Maher doing that. It's going to be all right. Life 100.7. I'm Bruce. Ben is coming in at 7. Hope you have a wonderful weekend. Enjoy the nice warm weather because, yeah, almost to the end of August and we don't have too many of those really, really warm days. So enjoy. Here is something from the Bible before I go. Psalm 43, verse 3. It says, "Send out your light and your truth. Let them lead me. Let them bring me to your holy hill and to your dwelling." Just wetting the whistle there of what's going on in the Old Testament in Psalm 43. And I invite you to check it out. Find out the context and everything going on in that chapter, again, of the Psalms in the Old Testament.
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